0: and deserve. Take it. Oh, violence is wrong. What about denying a heart surgery to save a 5-year-old's mom? That's not your policy, huh? Nah, you'll let her die to buy yourself a shiny new yacht while sheriffs climb to the top. And you lobby the law so you can rob us all and report record profit and all. Am I wrong? Don't you lie to me, dog.
1: Brian, I'm talking to you. Look me in my eyes when I talk.

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1: 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Notice something they call, knowing something. The cops come through the door gunning.
2: Thanks for the report, honey.
1: Tell her, good going. And they ain't even give her the reward money. As the cops come and rush me, stand on top of me, cuff me. Who called the SWAT? And it's awfully funny. Those at the top getting worried, made a mockery, trying to make an example out of me.
2: Bag full of Monopoly money, y'all to be funny. Look, you.

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Hey, let me tell you this.

0: fucking deserve. Oh, violence is wrong? What about denying a heart surgery to save a 5-year-old's mom? That's not your policy, huh? Nah, you'll let her die to buy yourself a shiny new yacht while sheriffs climb to the top. And you lobby the law so you can rob us all and report record profit and all. Am I wrong? Don't you lie to me, dog.
1: Brian, I'm talking to you. Look me in my eyes when I talk.

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0: These motherfuckers not untouchable, kids.
2: I did more for the country than any government did.
3: Posted at the McDonald's, a bummy, clothes running employee. Notice something they call, knowing something. The cops come through the door gunning.
4: Thanks for the report, honey.
3: Tell her,
4: good going.
3: And they ain't even give her the reward.

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High tone places as loud as you can get it. Let's start it all over again.

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There'll be love and laughter and peace ever after tomorrow when the world is free. The shepherd will tend his sheep, the valley will bloom again, and Jimmy will go to sleep in his own little room again. There'll be bluebirds over the white cliffs of Dover tomorrow.

0: cliffs of Dover, and this was actually, it came out in the late 1930s when Britain was being bombarded every day by the Germans and the Luftwaffe, and this is the song that they sang, Dover versus England, and that's the
1: RFL 101.
2: You know, the landlord rang my front doorbell. I let him ring for a long, long spell. I went to